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4: From the Wabash area, here's your forecast. For tonight, showers likely with a low of 65. Tomorrow, heavy rain and thunderstorms with a high of 77. Tomorrow night, a slight chance of thunderstorms, then partly cloudy after midnight and a low of 62. On Monday, mostly sunny with a high of 78. Monday night, mostly clear with a low of 61. That's your Wabash area forecast. I'm J.D. Allison.
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2: From the Mibash area, here's your forecast. For tonight, showers likely with a low of 65. Tomorrow, heavy rain and thunderstorms with a high of 77. Tomorrow night, a slight chance of thunderstorms, then partly cloudy after midnight and a low of 62. On Monday, mostly sunny with a high of 78. Monday night, mostly clear with a low of 61. That's your Mibash area forecast. I'm J.D. Allison.
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3: From the My Bash area, here's your forecast. For tonight, showers likely with a low of 65. Tomorrow, heavy rain and thunderstorms with a high of 77. Tomorrow night, a slight chance of thunderstorms, then partly cloudy after midnight and a low of 62. On Monday, mostly sunny with a high of 78. Monday night, mostly clear with a low of 61. That's your My Bash area forecast. I'm J.D. Allison.
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2: From the Mibash area, here's your forecast. For tonight, showers likely with a low of 65. Tomorrow, heavy rain and thunderstorms with a high of 77. Tomorrow night, a slight chance of thunderstorms, then partly cloudy after midnight and a low of 62. On Monday, mostly sunny with a high of 78. Monday night, mostly clear with a low of 61. That's your Mibash area forecast. I'm J.D. Allison.
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2: From the Maybash area, here's your forecast for tonight. Showers likely with a low of 65. Tomorrow, heavy rain and thunderstorms with a high of 77. Tomorrow night, a slight chance of thunderstorms, then partly cloudy after midnight and a low of 62. On Monday, mostly sunny with a high of 78. Monday night, mostly clear with a low of 61. That's your Maybash area forecast. I'm J.D. Allison.
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How far off I sat and wondered. Started humming a song from 1962. Ain't it funny how the night moves when you just don't seem to have as much to lose. 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
2: From the Mibash area, here's your forecast. For tonight, showers likely with a low of 65. Tomorrow, heavy rain and thunderstorms with a high of 77. Tomorrow night, a slight chance of thunderstorms, then partly cloudy after midnight and a low of 62. On Monday, mostly sunny with a high of 78. Monday night, mostly clear with a low of 61. That's your Mibash area forecast. I'm J.D. Allison.
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3: From the Wabash area, here's your forecast. For tonight, showers likely with a low of 65. Tomorrow, heavy rain and thunderstorms with a high of 77. Tomorrow night, a slight chance of thunderstorms, then partly cloudy after midnight, and a low of 62. On Monday, mostly sunny with a high of 78. Monday night, mostly clear with a low of 61. That's your Wabash area forecast. I'm J.D. Allison.
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3: From the Mibash area, here's your forecast. For the rest of the morning, showers, chance of thunderstorms, the low by dawn in the mid-60s. East wind as high as 25 miles per hour. As we head into Sunday, mostly cloudy skies, chance of thunderstorms, showers mainly in the morning with a high in the upper 70s. Sunday night, partly cloudy skies, chance of rain with a slight chance of thunderstorms in the evening, overnight low in the lower 60s. Monday, partly cloudy, high in the upper 70s. That's your Mibash area forecast. I'm Chris Keith.
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2: From the My Bash area, here's your forecast. For the rest of the morning, showers, chance of thunderstorms, the low by dawn in the mid-60s. East wind as high as 25 miles per hour. As we head into Sunday, mostly cloudy skies, chance of thunderstorms, showers mainly in the morning with a high in the upper 70s. Sunday night, partly cloudy skies, chance of rain with a slight chance of thunderstorms in the evening, overnight low in the lower 60s. Monday, partly cloudy, high in the upper 70s. That's your My Bash area forecast. I'm Chris Keith.
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3: From the My Bash area, here's your forecast. For the rest of the morning, showers, chance of thunderstorms, the low by dawn in the mid-60s. East wind as high as 25 miles per hour. As we head into Sunday, mostly cloudy skies, chance of thunderstorms, showers mainly in the morning with a high in the upper 70s. Sunday night, partly cloudy skies, chance of rain with a slight chance of thunderstorms in the evening, overnight low in the lower 60s. Monday, partly cloudy, high in the upper 70s. That's your My Bash area forecast. I'm Chris Keith.
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1: Hey, Hollis, go get your brother Hezron and your sister Huggins. 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
2: From the MyBash area, here's your forecast. For the rest of the morning, showers, chance of thunderstorms, the low by dawn in the mid-60s. East wind as high as 25 miles per hour. As we head into Sunday, mostly cloudy skies, chance of thunderstorms, showers mainly in the morning with a high in the upper 70s. Sunday night, partly cloudy skies, chance of rain with a slight chance of thunderstorms in the evening, overnight low in the lower 60s. Monday, partly cloudy, high in the upper 70s. That's your MyBash area forecast. I'm Chris Keith.
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2: From the My Bash area, here's your forecast. For the rest of the morning, showers, chance of thunderstorms, the low by dawn in the mid-60s. East wind as high as 25 miles per hour. As we head into Sunday, mostly cloudy skies, chance of thunderstorms, showers mainly in the morning with a high in the upper 70s. Sunday night, partly cloudy skies, chance of rain with a slight chance of thunderstorms in the evening, overnight low in the lower 60s. Monday, partly cloudy, high in the upper 70s. That's your My Bash area forecast. I'm Chris Keith.
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4: From the My Bash area, here's your forecast. For the rest of the morning, showers, chance of thunderstorms, the low by dawn in the mid-60s. East wind as high as 25 miles per hour. As we head into Sunday, mostly cloudy skies, chance of thunderstorms, showers mainly in the morning with a high in the upper 70s. Sunday night, partly cloudy skies, chance of rain with a slight chance of thunderstorms in the evening, overnight low in the lower 60s. Monday, partly cloudy, high in the upper 70s. That's your My Bash area forecast. I'm Chris Keith.
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2: From the Mibash area, here's your forecast. For the rest of the morning, showers, chance of thunderstorms, the low by dawn in the mid-60s. East wind as high as 25 miles per hour. As we head into Sunday, mostly cloudy skies, chance of thunderstorms, showers mainly in the morning with a high in the upper 70s. Sunday night, partly cloudy skies, chance of rain with a slight chance of thunderstorms in the evening, overnight low in the lower 60s. Monday, partly cloudy, high in the upper 70s. That's your Mibash area forecast. I'm Chris Keith.
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4: From the My Bash area, here's your forecast. For the rest of the morning, showers, chance of thunderstorms, the low by dawn in the mid-60s. East wind as high as 25 miles per hour. As we head into Sunday, mostly cloudy skies, chance of thunderstorms, showers mainly in the morning with a high in the upper 70s. Sunday night, partly cloudy skies, chance of rain with a slight chance of thunderstorms in the evening, overnight low in the lower 60s. Monday, partly cloudy, high in the upper 70s. That's your My Bash area forecast. I'm Chris Keith.
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2: From the My Bash area, here's your forecast. For the rest of the morning, showers, chance of thunderstorms, the low by dawn in the mid-60s. East wind as high as 25 miles per hour. As we head into Sunday, mostly cloudy skies, chance of thunderstorms, showers mainly in the morning with a high in the upper 70s. Sunday night, partly cloudy skies, chance of rain with a slight chance of thunderstorms in the evening, overnight low in the lower 60s. Monday, partly cloudy, high in the upper 70s. That's your My Bash area forecast. I'm Chris Keith.
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4: From the My Bash area, here's your forecast. For the rest of the morning, showers, chance of thunderstorms, the low by dawn in the mid-60s. East wind as high as 25 miles per hour. As we head into Sunday, mostly cloudy skies, chance of thunderstorms, showers mainly in the morning with a high in the upper 70s. Sunday night, partly cloudy skies, chance of rain with a slight chance of thunderstorms in the evening, overnight low in the lower 60s. Monday, partly cloudy, high in the upper 70s. That's your My Bash area forecast. I'm Chris Keith.
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2: From the My Bash area, here's your forecast. For the rest of the morning, showers, chance of thunderstorms, the low by dawn in the mid-60s. East wind as high as 25 miles per hour. As we head into Sunday, mostly cloudy skies, chance of thunderstorms, showers mainly in the morning with a high in the upper 70s. Sunday night, partly cloudy skies, chance of rain with a slight chance of thunderstorms in the evening, overnight low in the lower 60s. Monday, partly cloudy, high in the upper 70s. That's your My Bash area forecast. I'm Chris Keith.
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rocks. We gotta take a quick break. Come on back with us. Hurry. Go tell somebody right now. We've got more classic rock coming up. 101.9 Rock.

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2: From the Wabash area, here's your forecast. For the rest of the morning, showers, chance of thunderstorms, the low by dawn in the mid-60s. East wind as high as 25 miles per hour. As we head into Sunday, mostly cloudy skies, chance of thunderstorms, showers mainly in the morning with a high in the upper 70s. Sunday night, partly cloudy skies, chance of rain with a slight chance of thunderstorms in the evening, overnight low in the lower 60s. Monday, partly cloudy, high in the upper 70s. That's your Wabash area forecast. I'm Chris Keith.
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2: From the Mibash area, here's your forecast. For today, we'll have variably cloudy skies with showers and thunderstorms likely. Some of the storms will have heavy rain. Today's high in the upper 70s. Showers and maybe a thunderstorm this evening, then partly cloudy overnight tonight with low temperatures in the lower 60s. It's going to be a partly sunny day Monday, highs in the upper 70s. Mainly clear for Monday night, lows around 60. Sunny Tuesday, high in the lower 80s. That's your Mibash area forecast. I'm meteorologist Jim Rinaldi.
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3: From the MyBash area, here's your forecast. For today, we'll have variably cloudy skies with showers and thunderstorms likely. Some of the storms will have heavy rain. Today's high in the upper 70s. Showers and maybe a thunderstorm this evening, then partly cloudy overnight tonight with low temperatures in the lower 60s. It's going to be a partly sunny day Monday, highs in the upper 70s. Mainly clear from Monday night, lows around 60. Sunny Tuesday, high in the lower 80s. That's your MyBash area forecast. I'm meteorologist Jim Rinaldi.
4: Right now, it's 67.
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2: From the Mibash area, here's your forecast. For today, we'll have variably cloudy skies with showers and thunderstorms likely. Some of the storms will have heavy rain. Today's high in the upper 70s. Showers and maybe a thunderstorm this evening, then partly cloudy overnight tonight with low temperatures in the lower 60s. It's going to be a partly sunny day Monday, highs in the upper 70s. Mainly clear for Monday night, lows around 60. Sunny Tuesday, high in the lower 80s. That's your Mibash area forecast. I'm meteorologist Jim Rinaldi.
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2: From the My Bash area, here's your forecast. For today, we'll have variably cloudy skies with showers and thunderstorms likely. Some of the storms will have heavy rain. Today's high in the upper 70s. Showers and maybe a thunderstorm this evening, then partly cloudy overnight tonight with low temperatures in the lower 60s. It's going to be a partly sunny day Monday, highs in the upper 70s. Mainly clear from Monday night, lows around 60. Sunny Tuesday, high in the lower 80s. That's your My Bash area forecast. I'm meteorologist Jim Rinaldi.
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0: These facts are clear. Domestic violence is an epidemic in this country, and 95% of the victims are women.
1: American doctors who are in the front lines in dealing with the consequences of violence must now be on the front lines in recognizing, treating,

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2: From the My Bash area, here's your forecast. For today, we'll have variably cloudy skies with showers and thunderstorms likely. Some of the storms will have heavy rain. Today's high in the upper 70s. Showers and maybe a thunderstorm this evening, then partly cloudy overnight tonight with low temperatures in the lower 60s. It's going to be a partly sunny day Monday, highs in the upper 70s. Mainly clear from Monday night, lows around 60. Sunny Tuesday, high in the lower 80s. That's your My Bash area forecast. I'm meteorologist Jim Rinaldi.
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2: From the My Bash area, here's your forecast. For today, we'll have variably cloudy skies with showers and thunderstorms. Likely some of the storms will have heavy rain. Today's high in the upper 70s. Showers and maybe a thunderstorm this evening, then partly cloudy overnight tonight with low temperatures in the lower 60s. It's going to be a partly sunny day Monday, highs in the upper 70s. Mainly clear for Monday night, lows around 60. Sunny Tuesday, high in the lower 80s. That's your My Bash area forecast. I'm meteorologist Jim Rinaldi.
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3: From the Mibash area, here's your forecast. For today, we'll have variably cloudy skies with showers and thunderstorms likely. Some of the storms will have heavy rain. Today's high in the upper 70s. Showers and maybe a thunderstorm this evening, then partly cloudy overnight tonight with low temperatures in the lower 60s. It's going to be a partly sunny day Monday, highs in the upper 70s. Mainly clear for Monday night, lows around 60. Sunday Tuesday, high in the lower 80s. That's your Mibash area forecast. I'm meteorologist Jim Rinaldi.
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6: Good morning. You're listening to a Miami County Conversation. And this morning, we're going to hear from George Thorogood. George Thorogood and the Destroyers are coming to the Honeywell Center on Wednesday, August 26th.
7: Hello there.
8: Is this Indiana Cara?
7: It certainly is Indiana Cara. Yes, it is, George. How are you?
8: Bad. So we got Indiana Jones and we got Indiana Cara.
7: That's right. What Sounds more good. Do you need? What more do you need?
8: There you go.
7: Oh, it's so good to hear your voice, George. Thank you. So how's your day been? How's everything going for you? How you feeling?
8: Every day above ground is a good day. How's that?
7: I like to hear that. That's perfect. That's a good attitude to have, for sure. Well, yeah, speaking of Indiana, we've got you coming to Wabash, beautiful Wabash, Indiana here, in about a month here. And so, your tour, are you getting ready to kick that off on the 31st? Are you just kind of getting prepped for that now, or?
8: Actually, we've been touring off and on since early March.
7: Okay.
8: Yeah.
7: Fantastic.
8: And we've been all over the place. We've been in Finland. We've been in Holland. We've been in Oakland. We've been in a lot of lands.
7: Goodness, I'd say so. Of course, with this tour, the baddest show on earth, greatest hits live that we've got coming to our listeners here in the area. So I'm sure you're just having a blast.
8: Well, Indiana Cara, I'm getting paid a very nice sum of money to go out and play songs that I really love doing for people who adore me. Now, I ask you. Okay, is that a good job or what?
7: So we can handle that for sure.
8: Yeah.
7: You know you're doing something right. I mean, after 50 years of bringing us music and people are still gathering by the thousands to see you, that, you know, I think you've got it figured out by now, don't you?
8: Well, we kind of figured it out from the beginning. You know, I put a lot of thought into this thing even before I picked up a guitar. And when I did, I was paying attention to a lot of the biggest acts in rock and roll. So, you know, I always say this. I went to the same school as Keith Richards and Eric Clapton. They graduated with honors. I squeaked by with a C+.
7: And speaking of that, in high school, now, your drummer, right? Jeff, did you guys,
8: yes.
7: You guys have known each other since the beginning, right?
8: Yeah, I actually went to school with his older brother. We're closer. And
7: okay.
8: I knew Jeff through his brother. And spent a lot of time hanging around. And, you know, I just noticed how he banged on the drums. And we just clicked. You know, something clicked between us. So we said, well, look, would you rather work at a car wash or work at a golf station or play in a rock band? There you have it.
7: And there you go. The rest is history for sure. So were your parents musically inclined or anything like that?
8: No,
7: mean, is it something?
8: No,
7: okay,
8: no,
7: so
8: but,
7: just.
8: But, no, but they were very encouraging on all their children to play music. They gave us all a shot at it. They were very into that. We were one of the few families in the neighborhood like that, actually, that had a piano and a record player in the house. So yeah, that was a strong part of the Thorogood childhood of all five of us was music.
7: So it was just having that talent, and there's some kind of passion that it brings out in you.
8: I had no musical inclination. I'm trying to tell you something, Indiana. Okay, my parents came to me and said, "When are you going to go be a rock star? You know you can't work." I said, Yeah, that makes sense, you know. They said you dress like a rock star, you get high like a rock star, you don't get up till 4 in the afternoon. When are you going to go out and be a rock star, okay? And then my mother said, because, George, you know you can't work. And I was like, yeah, you're right about that. So it was a pretty natural move for me.
7: That's great.
8: I mean, let me ask you something. Okay. Come on, let's be honest here. Can you actually see Keith Richards working on a telephone pole?
7: No.
8: Okay, exactly.
7: No, I couldn't picture him. Yeah, I mean, yeah, you can't picture him doing much of, yeah, anything else.
8: Exactly,
7: so.
8: Point taken.
7: Yeah, I like that. That good visual there now. Well, a couple of things I do have to share with you. I got to make sure, you know, of course, with the decades of the music that you've brought to us, I'll tell you how old I am. I was born in 78, okay? So I'll be 48 years old. So I was young in the 80s, you know, and all of, you know, enjoying all of your music there in the 80s. Still resonates with us today. The generations stuck around. Like I said, you must have done something right with these people. Still just enjoying this music after all these years.
8: Well, you know, I have to be honest with you. I didn't select this kind of music to play. It selected me. Mm. I really don't know how to play anything else. But I was fortunate enough to know that what I was doing, we looked at it like a Ford or a Chevy or a cheeseburger or a Budweiser, something that would never go out of style. Mm-hmm. Okay, something that would always be in demand. Okay, it's not like a Rolls Royce or a bottle of Dom Perignon or a mansion in Beverly Hills, but you see a lot more Fords and Chevys on the highway than you do BMWs, okay? Mm-hmm. So that was a part of it when you said, we must be doing something right. So that was a conscious effort on our we wanted to have something that never went out of style, like coffee and toast. How's that, mm-hmm. you know? Mm-hmm. And nothing more, nothing less. That's what we are.
7: Yeah, and you enjoy it. You have a blast with it, obviously.
8: You get paid for it, too.
7: There you go.
8: How's that?
7: Yeah, nothing wrong with that. Well, George, again, I want to let our listeners know they get all the details about coming to see you in Wabash, Indiana, here coming up on the 26th of August. So again, like I said, yeah, not too far away. We are anticipating it at the Honeywell Center and just looking forward to it. Thank you for the conversation.
8: Our pleasure.
7: You're such a pleasure. Thank you, George. And
8: you're welcome. Say hello to your sister for me.
7: I definitely
8: will.
7: Okay, bye-bye. Bye-bye, George. Thank you.
8: Bye-bye.
7: Once again, that was George Thorogood. George Thorogood and the Destroyers, the Baddest Show on Earth Tour, coming to the Honeywell Center on Wednesday, August 26th. 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
3: From the MyMash area, here's your forecast. For today, we'll have variably cloudy skies with showers and thunderstorms likely. Some of the storms will have heavy rain. Today's high in the upper 70s. Showers and maybe a thunderstorm this evening, then partly cloudy overnight tonight with low temperatures in the lower 60s. It's going to be a partly sunny day Monday, highs in the upper 70s. Mainly clear from Monday night, lows around 60. Sunny Tuesday, high in the lower 80s. That's your MyBash area forecast. I'm meteorologist Jim Rinaldi.
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2: From the Mibash area, here's your forecast. For today, we'll have variably cloudy skies with showers and thunderstorms likely. Some of the storms will have heavy rain. Today's high in the upper 70s. Showers and maybe a thunderstorm this evening, then partly cloudy overnight tonight with low temperatures in the lower 60s. It's going to be a partly sunny day Monday, highs in the upper 70s. Mainly clear for Monday night, lows around 60. Sunny Tuesday, high in the lower 80s. That's your Mibash area forecast. I'm meteorologist Jim Rinaldi.
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4: From the MyBash area, here's your forecast. For today, we'll have variably cloudy skies with showers and thunderstorms likely. Some of the storms will have heavy rain. Today's high in the upper 70s. Showers and maybe a thunderstorm this evening, then partly cloudy overnight tonight with low temperatures in the lower 60s. It's going to be a partly sunny day Monday, highs in the upper 70s. Mainly clear for Monday night, lows around 60. Sunny Tuesday, high in the lower 80s. That's your MyBash area forecast. I'm meteorologist Jim Rinaldi.

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2: From the My Bash area, here's your forecast. For today, we'll have variably cloudy skies with showers and thunderstorms. Likely some of the storms will have heavy rain. Today's high in the upper 70s. Showers and maybe a thunderstorm this evening, then partly cloudy overnight tonight with low temperatures in the lower 60s. It's going to be a partly sunny day Monday, highs in the upper 70s. Mainly clear from Monday night, lows around 60. Sunny Tuesday, high in the lower 80s. That's your My Bash area forecast. I'm meteorologist Jim Rinaldi.
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4: From the MyBash area, here's your forecast. For today, we'll have variably cloudy skies with showers and thunderstorms. Likely some of the storms will have heavy rain. Today's high in the upper 70s. Showers and maybe a thunderstorm this evening, then partly cloudy overnight tonight with low temperatures in the lower 60s. It's going to be a partly sunny day Monday, highs in the upper 70s. Mainly clear from Monday night, lows around 60. Sunny Tuesday, high in the lower 80s. That's your MyBash area forecast. I'm meteorologist Jim Rinaldi.
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2: From the Mibash area, here's your forecast for this afternoon. A flood watch in effect for the region through 5 p.m. And showers and thunderstorms are likely for today. Highs will mostly cloudy, 78. The chance of rain should dissipate after sunset tonight, leaving a partly cloudy sky, low to 60. For tomorrow, Monday, a sunny day. High temperature, 80. Clear for Monday night, low 58. With sunny skies Tuesday and Wednesday, highs to the lower 80s. That's your Mibash area forecast. I'm TJ Matthews.
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1: From the Mibash area, here's your forecast for this afternoon. A flood watch in effect for the region through 5 p.m. As showers and thunderstorms are likely for today. High to a mostly cloudy 78. The chance of rain should dissipate after sunset tonight, leaving a partly cloudy sky, low to 60. For tomorrow, Monday, a sunny day. High temperature 80. Clear for Monday night, low 58. With sunny skies Tuesday and Wednesday, highs to the lower 80s. That's your Mibash area forecast. I'm TJ Matthews.
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2: From the Mibash area, here's your forecast for this afternoon. A flood watch in effect for the region through 5 p.m. As showers and thunderstorms are likely for today. Highs will mostly cloudy, 78. The chance of rain should dissipate after sunset tonight, leaving a partly cloudy sky, low to 60. For tomorrow, Monday, a sunny day. High temperature, 80. Clear for Monday night, low 58. With sunny skies Tuesday and Wednesday, highs to the lower 80s. That's your Mibash area forecast. I'm TJ Matthews.
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2: From the Mibash area, here's your forecast for this afternoon. A flood watch in effect for the region through 5 p.m. As showers and thunderstorms are likely for today. Highs will mostly cloudy, 78. The chance of rain should dissipate after sunset tonight, leaving a partly cloudy sky, low to 60. For tomorrow, Monday, a sunny day. High temperature, 80. Clear for Monday night, low 58. With sunny skies Tuesday and Wednesday, highs to the lower 80s. That's your Mibash area forecast. I'm TJ Matthews.
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2: From the Mibash area, here's your forecast for this afternoon. A flood watch in effect for the region through 5 p.m. As showers and thunderstorms are likely for today. High to a mostly cloudy 78. The chance of rain should dissipate after sunset tonight, leaving a partly cloudy sky, low to 60. For tomorrow, Monday, a sunny day. High temperature 80. Clear for Monday night, low 58. With sunny skies Tuesday and Wednesday, highs to the lower 80s. That's your Mibash area forecast. I'm TJ Matthews.
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2: From the MyBash area, here's your forecast for this afternoon. A flood watch in effect for the region through 5 p.m. as showers and thunderstorms are likely for today. Highs will mostly cloudy, 78. The chance of rain should dissipate after sunset tonight, leaving a partly cloudy sky, low to 60. For tomorrow, Monday, a sunny day. High temperature, 80. Clear for Monday night, low 58. With sunny skies Tuesday and Wednesday, highs to the lower 80s. That's your MyBash area forecast. I'm TJ Matthews.
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2: From the My Bash area, here's your forecast for this afternoon. A flood watch in effect for the region through 5 p.m. Showers and thunderstorms are likely for today. Highs will mostly cloudy, 78. The chance of rain should dissipate after sunset tonight, leaving a partly cloudy sky, low to 60. For tomorrow, Monday, a sunny day. High temperature, 80. Clear for Monday night, low 58. With sunny skies Tuesday and Wednesday, highs to the lower 80s. That's your My Bash area forecast. I'm TJ Matthews.
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2: From the Mibash area, here's your forecast for this afternoon. A flood watch in effect for the region through 5 p.m. As showers and thunderstorms are likely for today. High to a mostly cloudy 78. The chance of rain should dissipate after sunset tonight, leaving a partly cloudy sky, low to 60. For tomorrow, Monday, a sunny day. High temperature 80. Clear for Monday night, low 58. With sunny skies Tuesday and Wednesday, highs to the lower 80s. That's your Mibash area forecast. I'm

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2: From the My Bash area, here's your forecast for this afternoon. A flood watch in effect for the region through 5 p.m. And showers and thunderstorms are likely for today. Highs will mostly cloudy, 78. The chance of rain should dissipate after sunset tonight, leaving a partly cloudy sky, low to 60. For tomorrow, Monday, a sunny day. High temperature, 80. Clear for Monday night, low 58. With sunny skies Tuesday and Wednesday, highs to the lower 80s. That's your My Bash area forecast. I'm TJ Matthews.
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4: From the My Bash area, here's your forecast for this afternoon. A flood watch in effect for the region through 5 p.m. As showers and thunderstorms are likely for today. Highs will mostly cloudy, 78. The chance of rain should dissipate after sunset tonight, leaving a partly cloudy sky, low to 60. For tomorrow, Monday, a sunny day. High temperature, 80. Clear for Monday night, low 58. With sunny skies Tuesday and Wednesday, highs to the lower 80s. That's your My Bash area forecast. I'm TJ Matthews.
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2: From the My Bash area, here's your forecast for this afternoon. A flood watch in effect for the region through 5 p.m. As showers and thunderstorms are likely for today. Highs will mostly cloudy, 78. The chance of rain should dissipate after sunset tonight, leaving a partly cloudy sky, low to 60. For tomorrow, Monday, a sunny day. High temperature, 80. Clear for Monday night, low 58. With sunny skies Tuesday and Wednesday, highs to the lower 80s. That's your My Bash area forecast. I'm TJ Matthews.
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4: From the Wabash area, here's your forecast for this afternoon. A flood watch in effect for the region through 5 p.m. As showers and thunderstorms are likely for today. Highs will mostly cloudy, 78. The chance

0: Of rain should dissipate after sunset tonight, leaving a partly cloudy sky, low to 60. For tomorrow, Monday, a sunny day. High temperature 80. Clear for Monday night, low 58. With sunny skies Tuesday and Wednesday, highs to the lower 80s. That's your My Bash Area Forecast. I'm TJ Matthews.
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3: From the Mibash area, here's your forecast for tonight. Mostly clear skies with a slight chance of showers and thunderstorms and a low of 60 degrees. Tomorrow, mostly sunny with a high of 77. Tomorrow night, clear skies with a low of 59. On Tuesday, sunny and bright with a high of 82. Tuesday night, clear skies with a low of 60. That's your Mibash area forecast. I'm J.D. Allison.
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0: when you get Jonesy's Junction on the east side of Akron at the junction of 14 and 114. 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
1: Hey there, fellow rockers. Kara D here with you, and it is time for a vital vinyl hour brought to you by Jonesy's Junction in Akron. This is a long one. We've got a double album here, so let's get right to it. We're going to extend it the entire length of the hour, and then we'll get the fourth side going on for you in the next hour. So make sure you don't go anywhere so you can hear the album in its entirety. Chicago, that's who we're going to be listening to this weekend. Now, before they became just Chicago on their second studio album that they released, they were originally called Chicago Transit Authority. So we're going to jam out to the self-titled debut studio album by Chicago Transit Authority, released in April of 1969. And again, this is a double album. This album spawned several successful singles, including Does Anybody Really Know What Time It Is?, Question 67 and 68, and Beginnings. Let's get right to it. Here is side one of Chicago Transit Authority, your vital vinyl hour brought to you by Jonesy's Junction in Akron on 101.9 Rocks.

0: 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Jonesy's Junction on the east side of Akron at the junction of 14 and 114. Open Tuesday through Saturday, 11 to 2 and 4 to 7.
1: That was side one of the four-sided album, Chicago Transit Authority. Here's side two coming at you. 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
1: That was side two of Chicago Transit Authority. We're getting ready for side three. And don't forget, next hour, we've got the final side four coming at you. So don't go anywhere. 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

That's really greasing it up. He's greasing it up, folks. Yeah.

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2: From the Mibash area, here's your forecast for tonight. Mostly clear skies with a slight chance of showers and thunderstorms and a low of 60 degrees. Tomorrow, mostly sunny with a high of 77. Tomorrow night, clear skies with a low of 59. On Tuesday, sunny and bright with a high of 82. Tuesday night, clear skies with a low of 60. That's your Mibash area forecast. I'm J.D. Allison.
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0: when you get Jonesy's Junction on the east side of Akron at the junction of 14 and 114. 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
1: 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We are listening to a Vital Vinyl Hour, and this is a double album by Chicago Transit Authority. Here is side four. 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

Awesome. Talk about getting our Chicago fix going on. That was the debut studio album by Chicago, the only album released under their original name, Chicago Transit Authority. This double album was released in April of 1969. Wishing you all a fantastic weekend, and make sure when you get out there to Jonesy's Junction in Akron, you let them know you heard it right here on 101.9 Rocks. Enjoy the rest of it. We'll do it again soon. I'm Kara D. Have a good one. 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
2: From the Wabash area, here's your forecast for tonight. Mostly clear skies with a slight chance of showers and thunderstorms and a low of 60 degrees. Tomorrow, mostly sunny with a high of 77. Tomorrow night, clear skies with a low of 59. On Tuesday, sunny and bright with a high of 82. Tuesday night, clear skies with a low of 60. That's your Wabash area forecast. I'm J.D. Allison.
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